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30 years ago, back in 1996, Coco Star released her song, I Need a Miracle. And the track was quite a success. But 4 years later, Pragma covered the track, and that version became a global hit. And now, we have a brand new version from Mike Momberg and Coco Star, I Need a Miracle. That's a great start of this week's episode of Prismatic by Tiësto. Coming up, music from Sean Tias, Oregon, Fenric, and DJ IP. And a big remake of a trance classic, Ramsterdam. But first, Ocean, I Want

0: This is Chris Panic by Tiësto. And in the mix, you just heard Sean Tias with Chrome in the Will Reese remix. Before that, Orjan Nielsen together with Mark Sigma, Neil Six, Nostalgia, and Engo, I Tried. And this is Mod Y together with Luca Testa, Metropolis.
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0: That was Science in the Lost Remix with John O'Callaghan and Sue McLaurin. Before that, Paul Oakenfold together with Daxon and Ram, Ramsterdam, and Pale X Breeze. And this is Audigan, Unstoppable.
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0: Prismatic by Tiesto in the mix with Lutz, Eternally. Before that, Carl B, Twilight, Nichols and Roar, Chinky Minky. And this is Dings and Rouse, No Relaxing.
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There was the Floriella edit from Jakarta, One Desire. Before that, Lawton and TMK and Caroline Roxy, Horizon, and DJ Guest List and Cleopard 2000 Special Touch. And also Fenwick and DJ IP, It Ain't Safe. It's time for the last track of this week. It's from Nico, The Place.

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1: 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Will your eyes still smile from your cheek?